You are tuned in to KOJN, KOJH, the Drive Home Wider Mix Show, the 5 p.m. hour. We're here for your wider show. We heard some Native Creed right there. A cumbia and a wider. Once again, today is our Double Shot Day. Double Shot Thursday, so two tracks, two jams from the bands right here till 6 p.m. So we keep on cruising right now, keep on rolling with the wider tunes. We've got some Thunout, some Braves with a Jolly and a cumbia. Papago Warrior coming up right here on the Atom Holding Young Network.

You are tuned into KOHN 91.9 FM, Sales, KOHH 90.7 FM, San Lucia, a couple of tunes I did by Desert Spirit, also a Charlie and Oida from Papago Warrior. Donaldson Braves also in the mix to start us off with that last set. We're here for your 5 o'clock hour. It's about 5:30-ish right now, and I do got the birthday tune lined up right here by Crew, Skook, Masik, Dash, Waida. And I did get a message from Kim. Wanted to wish her mom the happiest birthday. It's happy birthday to Lida Enos, straight out of Gatka. Says here, we love you as wide as the ocean and tall as the sky. Love your kids, grandkids, and all your hajun. So happy birthday to you. Also to anyone else out there that is celebrating, happy birthday. Here you go, the birthday song for y'all right here on the Atmaholding Network.

National Weather Service in Tucson has issued a severe thunderstorm warning for east central Pima County in southeastern Arizona until 6:15 p.m. Mountain Standard Time. At 5:20 p.m. Mountain Standard Time, a severe thunderstorm was located over Tucson International Airport, moving northwest at 10 miles per hour. Hazard, 60 miles per hour wind gusts and quarter-size hail. Source, radar indicated. Impact, hail damage to vehicles is expected. Expect wind damage to roofs, siding, and trees. Blowing dust may reduce visibility down to 1 to 3 miles. Locations impacted include Tucson, Davis-Monthan Air Force Base, Drexel Heights, South Tucson, Pascua Pueblo Yaqui Reservation, San Javier Air Community, Tucson International Airport, Summit, Valencia West, Tucson Mountain Park, Tucson Estates, and San Javier Mission. This includes the following highways: Interstate 19 between mile markers 52 and 63, Route 86 between mile markers 164 and 171, Interstate 10 between mile markers 257 and 273. Seek shelter inside a well-built structure and stay away from windows. This storm is capable of producing damaging winds and large hail. Repeating, a severe thunderstorm warning has been issued until 6:15 p.m. Mountain Standard Time for the following counties: northeast Pima and southeast Pima,

group Passion right here on the Drive Home Show with the Wyatt and the Cumbia. We heard a couple songs from South Image and then also Cruise with the Cumbia and the Birthday Jam. Once again, sending a happy birthday. Shout out to Latinos coming from your kids, grandkids, and all your children. Wishing you a happy birthday today. So happy birthday to you for this Thursday. And I come to my last stop right here for the show for today. So thanks for hanging out here and jamming out. We'll have another show for you tomorrow. We're going to finish out here with some Wyatt Style 87. We've got a two-step and a cumbia. So you guys have a good rest of your evening. And we'll catch you later on right here on the Out Holding Network.

National Weather Service in Tucson has issued a flash flood warning for Eastern Pima County in southeastern Arizona until 8:45 p.m. Mountain Standard Time. At 5:51 p.m. Mountain Standard Time, Doppler radar indicated thunderstorms producing heavy rain across the warned area. Flash flooding is ongoing or expected to begin shortly. Hazard: flash flooding caused by thunderstorms. Source: radar indicated. Impact: flash flooding of small creeks and streams, urban areas, highways, streets, and underpasses, as well as other poor drainage and low-lying areas. Some locations that will experience flash flooding include Tucson, Davis-Monthan Air Force Base in South Tucson. This includes Interstate 10 between mile markers 256 and 259, and between mile markers 261 and 262. This includes the following flash flood-prone locations: Stone Avenue at Maple Saint Turnaround. Don't drown when encountering flooded roads. Most flood deaths occur in vehicles. Remain alert for flooding even in locations not receiving rain. Washes, streams, and rivers can become raging killer currents in a matter of minutes, even from distant rainfall. Repeating, a flash flood warning has been issued until 8:45 p.m. Mountain Standard Time for the following county: Northeast Pima, Arizona,

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1: 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Persons attending and participating in the Stand Down Event 2026 assume all risks, including but not limited to illness, injury, death, property loss, and agree not to hold the agents, event sponsors, and volunteers liable. Fourth year death anniversaries for our beloved Emilio I. Juan, Michelle M. Juan, and Stephanie R. Danford. 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

National Weather Service in Tucson has issued a severe thunderstorm warning for northeastern Pima County in southeastern Arizona until 6:45 p.m. Mountain Standard Time. At 6:05 p.m. Mountain Standard Time, a severe thunderstorm was located near Flowing Wells, moving northwest at 10 miles per hour. Hazard, 60 miles per hour in gusts and quarter-size hail. Source, radar indicated. Impact, hail damage to vehicles is expected. Expect wind damage to roofs, siding, and trees. Locations impacted include Tucson, Casas Adobes, Drexel Heights, Flowing Wells, Tucson Mountain Park, Saguaro National Park West, and Tucson Estates. This includes the following highways: Route 86 between mile markers 165 and 169, Route 77 between mile markers 70 and 73, Interstate 10 between mile markers 248 and 259. Seek shelter inside a well-built structure and stay away from windows. This storm is capable of producing damaging winds and large hail. Repeating, a severe thunderstorm warning has been issued until 6:45 p.m. Mountain Standard Time for the following county: northeast Pima, Arizona,

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I'm from Humnook. 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

National Weather Service in Tucson has issued a flash flood warning for eastern Pima County in southeastern Arizona until 9:15 p.m. Mountain Standard Time. At 6:15 p.m. Mountain Standard Time, Doppler radar indicated thunderstorms producing heavy rain across the warned area. Between 0.5 and 1.2 inches of rain have fallen. Flash flooding is ongoing or expected to begin shortly. Hazard: flash flooding caused by thunderstorms. Source: radar indicated. Impact: flash flooding of small creeks and streams, urban areas, highways, streets, and underpasses, as well as other poor drainage and low-lying areas. Some locations that will experience flash flooding include Tucson, Flowing Wells, South Tucson, and Tucson Mountain Park. This includes the following highways: Interstate 19 near mile marker 63, Interstate 10 between mile markers 251 and 255, and near mile marker 260. This includes the following flash flood prone locations: Camino de Oeste from Sweetwater to Gates Pass, and Ironwood Hills Drive from Shannon to Camino de Oeste. Turn around, don't drown when encountering flooded roads. Most flood deaths occur in vehicles. Remain alert for flooding even in locations not receiving rain. Washes, streams, and rivers can become raging killer currents in a matter of minutes, even from distant rainfall. Repeating, a flash flood warning has been issued until 9:15 p.m. Mountain Standard Time for the following county: Northeast Pima, Arizona,

National Weather Service in Tucson has issued a severe thunderstorm warning for eastern Pima County in southeastern Arizona until 6:45 p.m. Mountain Standard Time. At 6:19 p.m. Mountain Standard Time, a severe thunderstorm was located near Tucson Estates, moving northwest at 10 miles per hour. Hazard, 60 miles per hour in gusts and quarter-size hail. Source, radar indicated. Impact, hail damage to vehicles is expected. Expect wind damage to roofs, siding, and trees. Locations impacted include Drexel Heights, Three Points, Tucson Estates, Valencia West, and Ryan Airfield. This includes the following highways: Route 86 between mile markers 150 and 164. Route 286 between mile markers 44 and 45. Seek shelter inside a well-built structure and stay away from windows. This storm is capable of producing damaging winds and large hail. Repeating, a severe thunderstorm warning has been issued until 6:45 p.m. Mountain Standard Time for the following counties: northeast Pima and southeast Pima,

National Weather Service in Tucson has issued a severe thunderstorm warning for northeastern Pima County in southeastern Arizona, south central Pinal County in southeastern Arizona until 7:15 p.m. Mountain Standard Time. At 6:34 p.m. Mountain Standard Time, a severe thunderstorm was located over Saddlebrook, moving west at 15 miles per hour. Hazard, 60 miles per hour wind gusts and quarter-size hail. Source, radar indicated. Impact, hail damage to vehicles is expected. Expect wind damage to roofs, siding, and trees. Locations impacted include Catalina, Oro Valley, Saddlebrook, Saddlebrook Ranch, Oracle Junction, and Biosphere 2. This includes the following highways: Route 79 between mile markers 92 and 102, Route 77 between mile markers 85 and 97. Seek shelter inside a well-built structure and stay away from windows. The storm is capable of producing damaging winds and large hail. Repeating, a severe thunderstorm warning has been issued until 7:15 p.m. Mountain Standard Time for the following counties: northeast Pima and southeast Pinal,

0: National Weather Service in Tucson has issued a severe thunderstorm warning for northeastern Pima County in southeastern Arizona until 7:30 p.m. Mountain Standard Time. At 6:40 p.m. Mountain Standard Time, a severe thunderstorm was located near Saguaro National Park West, moving northwest at 10 miles per hour. Hazard, 60 miles per hour wind gusts and quarter-size hail. Source, radar indicated. Impact, hail damage to vehicles is expected. Expect wind damage to roofs, siding, and trees. Locations impacted include Avra Valley, Saguaro National Park West, Tucson Estates, Tucson Mountain Park, and Picture Rocks. Seek shelter inside a well-built structure and stay away from windows. The storm is capable of producing damaging winds and large hail. Repeating, a severe thunderstorm warning has been issued until 7:30 p.m. Mountain Standard Time for the following counties, Northeast Pima and Western Pima.
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0: here from Hawk Nation. Come on now, another edition of the Reds Cowboys Show right here, prime time.
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Goedenhoek Networks, Goedenhoek Donald, the Nation, Fred, right here for the Riz Cowboys Show on your Thursday night. Well, if you didn't notice, some back-to-back Hank Williams Jr. right there, Mr. Bo Cephas. Yes, tonight we are going to take double shots all night long. Well, at least to 10 o'clock anyway. So we started out there with some Country Boy Can Survive and Family Tradition. Also tonight, a tribute to Dolly Parton right here at the end of our hours. So stick around, Don Autumn Nation. Thank you for joining me tonight. Here we go, some Don Williams, Autumn Hoodie Network.

Race Cowboy Show, Samoa Bendy, Too Old to Die Young, and Cowboys Ain't Supposed to Cry. If you're just joining us on Autumn Nation Streamers, we are doing double shots right here with our classic country. A little bit of 60s, 70s, 80s, 90s, and I did also do some 2000 there. And a tribute to Miss Dolly Parton right here on the Riz Cowboy Show. So stay tuned on the Pudinyok Network.

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On the Morning Up Network, Ray's Cowboy Show, OMG. Some Mickey Gilly for us, Fool for Your Love, Stand By Me, also right there, and the Bellamy Brothers, Redneck Girl, and If I Said You Had a Beautiful Body, and what? You Hold It Against Me? I think that's what the song said. Mo Bandy was also right there. So some classic country all night long on Autumn Nation. And again, don't forget, we got that tribute to Dolly Parton right here later on in this hour. So stay tuned. We got some Waylon Jennings right here for us, Autumn Hootenanny Network.

Recording Out Network, Mr. George Jones, right there for us on Autumn Nation. Okay, my first tribute right here for Miss Dolly Parton, who was Dolly Parton, known for her curvy physique, massive blonde wigs, and skin-tight outfits that served her self-deprecating wit. She was among the most beloved personalities in music and beyond. The rare celebrity whose appeal transcended generations, geography, and politics. She wrote hundreds of songs, including classics like Jolene, Coat of Many Colors, and I Will Always Love You, that totaled more than 100 million worldwide sales and more than 1 billion online streams. Parton, who plucked bejeweled banjos, guitars with her long fingernails during performances, was a generous philanthropist and successful businesswoman. On the Autumn Nation, right here for you, one of her many classics in loving memory of Autumn Network.

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2: Gachi Chikshan St. Francis, joining the Dutch. I'm Kopiokas, Mosi Chowi. I'm an anonymous, Jimmy Shoshan. Washi Kakim the Gamashat. Kami Waikoy Quint, Gokmir Goko Chut, Ustamam Ora. I'm St. Elizabeth, Gusta Kutki. Who's a judging the Jugridas, Homahacho is so up him. Koma Omaho, St. Elizabeth, Gugusta Kutki. I'm Kaijimurki him, Gachi Chukran.
1: 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Open to the public, September 13th. Start time, 10 a.m. at the St. Elizabeth Feast House. Meetings are potluck. St. Elizabeth Feast House is located in the Santa Rosa community, Gachi District.

on the Morning Elk Network Riz Cowboy Show. Welcome to my second hour, our 9 o'clock hour, right here on our Thursday night. That's on Autumn Nation. Continuing with our double shots here, starting things off with some Charlie Pride. Kiss an Angel, Good Morning. And is anybody going to San Antonio? We're going to slow it down right here with Freddie Fender. George is also on the way. Double shots. And don't forget our second tribute right here. Closing out the night for the Riz Cowboys. So stay tuned on the Morning Elk Network.

Greatest Cowboy Show, The Judds. Mama, He's Crazy. Young Love also there. And we had George Strait right there back in the 80s, right? Fool-hearted Memory and Unwound. And Mr. Freddie Fender was also there. Yeah, coming through the bottom of the hour, some Ronnie Millsap right here for us. Stay tuned. Clint Black is also there on the Puerto Network.

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Morning Yoke Network, rocking the 90s with some Clint Black right there. We Tell Ourselves and Better Man. Ronnie Millsap was also there. There Ain't No Getting Over Me. Big shout out to Papago Warrior on that one there. Also there, some Ronnie Millsap with What Goes On When the Sun Goes Down. Boogie. Here we go at the Woody Yoke Network. Here we go, some Montgomery Gentry. Real.

Alt Morning Elk Network, Alan Jackson, right here for the Race Cowboy Show. Greg Donald, Autumn Nation, Mundaiku, and we'll do it again tomorrow at 7 a.m. for Fred's Morning Show. Here we go with my second tribute to Miss Dolly Parton. Dolly Parton, the country music icon whose soaring vibrato vocals, pregnant songwriting, and sparkling costumes defined her rise from a log cabin in the Tennessee mountains to the height of stardom and acclaim, has died in Nashville Tuesday, August 25th, 2026. She was 80 years old. Rest in peace, Miss Dolly Parton, and thank you for your songs, your generosity, and your time. The Morning Elk Network, Skookstilgum, Thought Autumn Nation.

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1: 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Trick the Winnick. 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
1: Julian Taylor's Jukebox. It's so cool.

That is Ja Ja, Give Us Life to Live from Wailing Souls, released in 1996 out of Kingston, Jamaica. It's a track that's built around a spiritual plea for endurance, dignity, and social justice. So much of reggae music is based on all those things, and I love it. I hope you do too. We've got music coming up on the show, a song called I Wish I Had More Time, and it's from an artist by the name of Bray, who is a Nigerian artist from Port Harcourt, and is recognized for blending all sorts of R&B, neo-soul, jazz, and indie influences. Reggae artist and Juno Award-winning reggae artist, I must add, Kirk Diamond is on the show. He's got a brand new release called Run for Cover, and it is featuring Master Room. Lito Pimenta, a former Polaris Prize winner, is also back with brand new music and a song called Toxica. And another Polaris Prize artist who was on the shortlist and has been a couple times, it's Zune. And he has just comprised the Amazon Indigenous playlist. So thankful to him for including one of my songs and so many other brilliant artists. Here he is with One Too Many Nights featuring Sam Jr. right here on the Jukebox.

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That has got to be one of my favorite folk songs of all time. It is Terry Collier and 900 Miles, released in 1968. If you get a chance, please go check out the record, the new folk sound of Terry Collier. He's one of those artists that didn't get the recognition that, say, Bob Dylan or Joni Mitchell did, mainly because of the color of his skin, to be honest with you. And that's not being weird. I'm just letting you know that's probably the reason. And his music is absolutely fantastic. It gives a whole new life to folk music. It has a gospel flair to it as well, and an R&B flair to it as well. And I wish we heard more of that back in the day, but at least it's coming to the surface now. My name is Julian Taylor. You're listening to The Jukebox. We got something from a wicked artist who I've never seen live, but I've always wanted to. Carly Simon. And this is actually brand new music from this legacy artist. It's called Mother of Pearl. Here it is on The Jukebox.

Hey, this is Don Amaro, and I would like to request my song Survivor on the jukebox. This song is for all of us who are survivors, and if you're here, you're one of them. If you stood up to the dragons or the giants in your life that aim to take you down, you are a warrior, and I sing this song for you.

Yeah, Ulgoa, thank you, Don Amaro. Wonderful song. It's called Survivor. And now, for music from a brand new friend. I've followed him a long time, but we never met in person until we were both performing on a stage in New Glasgow, Nova Scotia, for the Jubilee. And he got up just before my group did. He's wonderful. It's John Bryant. And if you check him out on streaming services, you'll hear he's got a really sultry, beautiful sound. This is brand new music from this artist. And I hope you like it. It's called Another Life. Here it is on the jukebox.

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That's my sister from another mister, two-spirited Canadian indigenous singer-songwriter who I got to share the stage with at the Junos when we sang a tribute to Robbie Robertson. Thanks to Allison Russell and Ace Sanabi for calling the rest of us up. That was so brilliant. Brand new music from Shawnee Kish from Six Nations of the Grand River. That's Ride at Dawn. She was recently in Montreal playing a show there. It looked like a lot of fun. You should definitely follow Shawnee on Instagram. It's a good follow for sure. And now it is time for more music from a Polaris Prize winning artist. In fact, this artist has won it twice and is the only artist to do it. It is the wonderful Jeremy Dutcher. He'll be joining us on the 29th for the wildfire relief for Indigenous communities. And he's got a song coming up. It's the Casey MQ remix of one of his tunes from his 2018 release. Ruben and the Dark are also on the show with Send Me Thunder from Calgary, Alberta.

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I know I might be wrong, but just don't.

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You ever had a question on what was the price of gas? Who was the president at that time? And sharing music from that generation right here on the Awesome Hood Enough Network. Trick the Winnick. 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
1: 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TONETC of teonation-nsn.gov.
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1: This is a public service announcement from the Tohono O'odham Nation Department of Natural Resources, Wildlife, and Vegetation Management Program. Living with mountain lions. Mountain lions have the largest distribution of any predator in the Western Hemisphere. Mountain lions can live in all biotic communities of Arizona, including the desert floor, up through the mountains like Babakiri. Mountain lions are also ambush predators and prefer to stalk their prey. For those living in cougar country, please be advised, do not approach the animal. Do not turn your back towards the animal. Do not run and stand your ground. If encountered, yell, get loud, wave your arms to stay upright, and look the cougar in its eyes. If attacked, protect your head and neck. Travel in groups when possible and play a speaker when traveling alone, especially at dusk and dawn. Keep small kids and small pets inside. Ensure no water or food sources are easily accessible as they can draw mountain lions in. Mountain lions do not have a set mating season and can breed year-round. Mountain lions are generally solitary except for breeding pairs or females with kittens. Young lions will remain with their mother for up to 18 months and then disperse from their family unit. Litter mates can stay together for a few months after. Males and females are highly territorial and will often eliminate rivals from their territory. If you spot a mountain lion, please report to the WVMP ASAP. If communities are interested in a Living with Wildlife presentation, for more info, the WVMP, 520-383-1512.

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2: Yeah.

called the Moody Yoke Networks, Gook City, Film Autumn Nation, Fred, for your 7 o'clock hour. Kami Geek, everybody watch the hora. And it is our 28th day of August. Shapur Ushbik Mashat, so our last weekend of August right here for us, Film Autumn Nation 2026. Come on, bike. Washay Kakimadak. So let's dance our way that direction right here this morning. It is our Friday. Weirdos, weirdos, weirdos. Cumbias mas cumbias on your drive into work this morning or wherever you're at. Maybe you're at home enjoying this nice, beautiful Friday morning. Safo, here we go. Come on out. Let's dance with Fred right here this morning. We got some Native Thunder, Nativeville, and Native Creed. Stay tuned.

Moody New York Network, KOHN 91.9 FM, Sal's KOHH 90.7 FM, San Lucy. Crisis moment. HMC, right? Hook and Pukanoi Beach. An Autumn Nation by request right there. Some Papago Warrior with popcorn. So hopefully she was out there dancing with Fred this morning. But we had to tag that in. It came in as I started my show. So I had to honor that request right there for some popcorn. And also there, big shout out to our Momsigo. Again, Papago Warrior, Native Creed, Native Bill, and Native Thunder with Dreams, Cumbia. And yes, we are already right here at the bottom of the hour at the Autumn Nation, and I am looking at the hazardous weather condition, extreme heat warning. Will it be extended? Hopefully not. It is going to expire tomorrow at 8 p.m. So just taking a closer look at our forecast right out there this morning. Thon Autumn Nation, 80 degrees. By the way, it was a nice, beautiful morning. I ran into my Wunak. OMG, long time no see. Over at the food stand, at the food vendors. So it's good to see you, Wunak. Yep, always think of you. So have a good day. It's good to talk to you for a bit there. All right, Thon Autumn Nation, 30% chance of precipitation is out there this afternoon after 5 p.m. And we are looking at a high of 106 today. And for tonight, 40% once again. And our low is 79, Sierkuk, Shawi. And we go back to 30% there for our Saturday afternoon. After 2 p.m., 103 is our high for our Shawi, Damjuk, Shawi, Shugam, 77. So, yes, bringing it down just a little bit here on Saturday. We do have that 60% chance of precipitation. Shachamudihugi, Shawi, are you outdoors? Yes, be safe out there and be careful. And don't forget our tornadoes, microbursts, and jukos out there that comes with these rains. So, and power outage. Don't forget, last week we had a power outage. And you never know, monsoon season still with us. So, possibly a power outage or running washes out there in your roadways. And for Sunday, Thon Autumn Nation, another busy day in the forecast. Let's see here. Between 8 and 11, we have that chance of thunderstorms, 50%. And for Sunday afternoon, 99. And wind will be from the south, southeast at 11 miles per hour. And for your Sunday night, Sunday fun day, right? Sunday fun day. Maybe I'll catch a movie this weekend. I haven't been to the movie. What? No, I can't say I haven't been. You know, I'm a movie freak, so always enjoying movies. What was the last one? Spider-Man was the last one I watched up in Tucson. Spider-Man. So, I don't know. There's a new one out that we want to watch. I want to take Scott to. So, maybe on Sunday will be Sunday fun day, movie day. Anyway, 50% chance of showers there for us once again. 73 is our low on Sunday night. So be safe out there, Thon Autumn Nation. Let's go ahead and get started right here with my country set. Got Mr. Steve Earle starting things out. LBT is also on the way. So stay tuned, Thon Autumn Nation. Skook Sari, Kusimamwe. Y'all be safe out there. Enjoy and have a good time.

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The Molyneux Network, born on the bayou, some chitin. Yes, Fred was born on the bayou. No, I'm just kidding. Chaka and Friends was also there with that China girl. And we had Sneezy Boys start off that long native set right there for us. Give me a ride. Yes, the North of Nation. Be safe out there on our nation's highways. And take care. Whatever you're doing for your weekend. TGIF. So yes, thank God it's Friday. How did you like my little ID list there with our kids? They're from Santa Rosa Boarding and Day School. That was last summer's visit. And we recorded those kids. And I thought I'd do something a little bit different there and put three of them in there. Hopefully they heard it over there at Santa Rosa Day School. Their kids, their students. All right, here we go. The Joaquin Brothers, You Are My Sunshine. Pickup Kings, Stuhabiduk, also right there for us. Stay tuned. I'll be back for your 8 o'clock hour. This is Fred on your Weirdos, Weirdos, Weirdos on the Molyneux Network.

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6: 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We respect that there are numerous different dialects on the Tono Autumn Nation. These expressions coincide with the speaker, therefore representing their dialect.
7: In love and memory of Agatha L. Antone. 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
8: 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Don Autumn Judicial Court Judge Vacancy Announcement. Closing date, open until filled. First review of applications, August 31st, 2026. Position, Judge, two positions. Term beginning February 1st, 2027 and ending January 31st, 2033. A nation's judge is eligible for reappointment to additional terms in office. Interested applicant should submit a completed application and supporting materials to attention Gloria Ramirez, Chairperson Judiciary Committee, care of Diane Thomas, Committee Staff, Tono Autumn Legislative Branch. Email diane.thomas@tonation-nsn.gov. Phone number 520-993-5343.

Awesome Holding Up Network. Big shout out to our Moomsigos once again. Group Familia right there with their Cumbia Smas Cumbia. And we also had Project Cumbia right in there with that D-Lo. And we had Moomsigo Tribe, We Ride Cumbia. And way back, we had Pickup Kings again with the Jodi and the Joaquin Brothers. You Are My Sunshine, Waira, closing out the 7 o'clock hour. Right there at the top, Down Autumn Nation, Imatu Aika Huki Opihik Tash. For our o'clock, it is 15 past the hour, so time is flying by. It's on Autumn Nation. That's a good thing, right? Yes, Fred is already on his way out the door as I speak. As soon as you know it, it'll be 12 o'clock. Fred clocking out, getting ready for that Friday, Friday, Friday. Woo! Party time. No, I'm just kidding. Maybe a birthday party. I don't know. There are some anniversaries on Autumn Nation. I did get them in my mailbox. So we'll give those shout outs there in loving memory of soon. Maybe my next set will go into our request for some songs with some in loving memory of. So coming up next, we'll go ahead and do that. We'll turn over to our Latin set. I do have Little Joe standing by, so we'll go ahead and continue on right here. We are in the 8 o'clock hour, so straight at 8, Down Autumn Nation. We're going to do a little twang right here for you, Autumn Horinyok Network. Oh, and a big shout out to the Akjin Koksinyar for making that delicious breakfast for Fred this morning. I'm still enjoying it. It's still laying right here. Yep, that chorizo just running off the side of my mouth here as I'm talking to you. I'm just kidding. Y'all be safe out there. Skirk Sandy goes to a movie.

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Awesome set right there. Muchu hai shi si vaida. I'm glad to hear that y'all are out there dancing to this music that I have lined up for you. For our weirdo Stone Autumn Nation, LB and the boys right there, Pima Express, Pretty Lady, and we also had some Apache Spirit going way back. Coming home with Cookie, Kasha the Guy, that. How many of y'all remember that year? How many of y'all were around in that year? Fred, just a little niño right there, still in the manger back in 74. Indian Cowboy, classic right there. Who has that album? Remember the cover of the album with Indian Cowboy? Do you have it? I remember my late brother Tony pulled it out one night. We were drinking with Apache Spirit in Ajo, Arizona. And he went over to his truck and he came back and he had the album. And he told Midnight and the family there to sign the album. So they all did. It was yellow. And the picture was of a cowboy hat. A big cowboy hat on the yellow cover. And inside the hat was the band. They were inside the band, inside the hat right there. And it said Indian Cowboy, Apache Spirit. That was awesome. Great memories with Apache Spirit during my lifetime. And I know Tony also had an awesome time. So we were together. We were always together when we hung out with our native artists. Apache Spirit, Sneezy Boys, Chaka. Who else was there? State Line. Gosh, good memories right there. For me anyway, because I don't run that lifestyle anymore. And when I think about those times, it's just nothing but love right there with all our artists that we've come to within the years. Especially being here for the radio, really had that honor and respect to get to meet them and hang out with them. So yeah, Apache Spirit, if you have the album, cherish it. It's one of the all-time greats there. Okay, Don Autumn Nation, I do have this special request right here at the bottom of the hour. This is going out to a U.S. Marine Vietnam veteran. And it's been 55 years since he's been gone. But family still honoring him as always, as we always do. We always think of our loved ones throughout the years. We never forget. And we never forget. And today is his birthday. We mark the milestone there. Although he's not around anymore. But again, his spirit will always be there for the family and all of those that remember. So here we go. We got some Little Joe y La Familia for him. So, Feliz Cumpleaños. Sukik Masik Tash to our veteran out there. Obey Haichuk. Autumn Hori Nyok Network. Stay tuned.

0: called.
1: Putting Up Network. Oh, yes. That's what I'm talking about right there. Some bailando for us. Right here for the 8 o'clock hour again. That was a tribute to our veteran there in loving memory of his birthday today. Te quiero mucho, Los Releros de Norte. And we also had some rodeo there with some Chaparra de Mi Amor. And we started out with Little Joe right way up there. Whew. Oh, pricey. Vamos mal, Nacho. And you can actually see Senior March. Shy, good guy, Fred. Yep, no dance partner, so I wasn't dancing this time. Just to cumbias. I just do my freestyle since I can do it alone. Just like Kuri Akima, right? Yeah, I always see those Kuri Akima humachkam dancing by themselves out there. Yeah, Fred's going to have to start doing that. Go out there and just do it alone. I don't know what to back up that bailando canción with. I'm trying to think, how can I back this set up with a great selection? But let's do some oldies. Some oldies. Let's come on over here to Fred's autumn dance floor right here. And we'll do some oldies for you. And we'll come right back and close out with our Huayra. I have a set for you. Huayra, Chodi. Maybe we'll mix it up. Maybe we'll do a corrido. Where's my corrido groups? We'll do one for you. We'll start with the corrido next. And get your corrido. If you wear masks for your corrido, go get your mask. I come. Go get your mask. Napabuki walked. You're weird, I swear. Oh, all right, here we go.

off the Pony Elk Network, Elvis Presley, Jailhouse Rock, right there for us, sending that one right over to Komchkut Uaositk. Also, don't forget, Komchkut Uaositk, they are having their grand opening this afternoon, starting at 12, Kamikokora, Shoshon, right over at the Planning and Economic Development, Uchichki, the brand new building right there. So if you're able, mahanyi, machio haichum hooked, first come, first serve. Yeah, either you come hook your mur, or hook your kukat for another couple hours. Yeah, what you see. Well, I did not find the Korea nyui I was looking for, so I'm going to keep on looking. We'll go ahead and close out with that. Again, calling all Korea dam. We are going to have a Korea dance-off right here for all our groups. So stay tuned. I did find this one right here, one of my faves. Oh, yeah, you already know. Oh, the Hurinyok Network. Stay tuned.

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Morning Out Network, Skooks, Eric Donald, Autumn Nation, Skook Dash, Usubamui. Again, a big shout out to our Mumsigo for the 9 o'clock hour, wrapping it up right there for us. Cruz, Slowly Cumbia. That one went out to Cody Akimur, and also Dust Till Dawn, sending up the road there into Cody with Mark's Cumbia. And we started out with some group passion. My Pasión Cumbia. Yeah, Don Autumn Nation right here by 9:16 o'clock on our Weirdos. Let's go ahead and take care of this next In Loving Memory Of right here for us. I do have my country set standing by and opening up Fritz Mail right here once again. Good morning. Today is my brother Lynn Thomas's 11th anniversary. I'd like to request Marshall Tucker Band. I heard it in a love song. And Wyatt, a train song. We'll get that train song on here back at the top of the hour. So stay tuned. Our oldest brother Lynn is missed so much, but we know he's in a better place. He loved to dance Waira and country. He loved to travel and cruise to where his ride would take him, which was the rodeo trail. We can still see him sitting on his spot at the fence line at the big Donna Autumn rodeo. He always helped behind the chutes. Being a U.S. Marine made him strong. Once a Marine, always a Marine. We love you, and you and your stories will live on for long. So happy birthday to Wunuk there, Lynn. I'm sure you're out there taking care of your family, taking care of your Wupnuk. And here we go. Special request right here for you. Stay tuned on Autumn Nation. I will be right back after these two sets I have for you. Autumn Hootenanny Network, Marshall Tucker Band, 1977.

Morning Up Network, the Motley Crew. Yes, they're coming to the Valley next month. OMG, is Fred going to be there? Is Fred going to sing Shout at the Devil with Vince Neil? I remember one time my Wunak surprised me with birthday tickets to Motley Crue out there in Phoenix. So Wunak, if you're tuned in, it'll be my birthday again soon. Oh, yes, but I had a good time right there with some Motley Crue out there. I think they're coming to the same place, actually. His drums that rotated on a rail, and it went all the way around in a circle right there. But yeah, Motley Crue, 9 o'clock hour, 1993. I still remember 1993. That's the year that my oldest, or my only brother, Tony, finished from Sherman Indian High School. And to think 40 years later, 40 plus years later, my daughter will be completing her 4 years at Sherman Indian High School next year. Wow. Definitely a tradition there with my family, going to school in Riverside, California. All my boys graduated out there. And now my girl, Elora, class of 2027. But yeah, I remember 1983 going out there to Riverside, California with my parents to visit Tony out there. I remember sitting on one of the, it might have been the honor dorm, sitting on the stairs out there, just hanging out, enjoying California. And I've always loved California. I still go out there on vacations when I can. And of course, like I said, my kids all went to school out there. So I'm always out there, always having a good time in California. So I can't wait to go back. I believe we're going back in October. I think that's their first parent-teacher conference. So we'll make it back to Cali. Gary Thon, Autumn Nation, about 20 minutes before Native America Calling. Then you got me one more time before I get on out of here for the 11 o'clock hour. So we're going to turn it over right here to some 80s. I'll go ahead and toss in some reggae in there for us, as I always do during this hour, and close out with Wyrda, and NAC should be standing by right there. So weirdos, weirdos, weirdos on Autumn Nation. Here we go, 1982, Autumn Hoodie Network. Skuk Serdi, Kusibomui.

Hornyok Network. Some Michael Jackson, my all-time favorite right there. What's some Beat It, Don Autumn Nation, Twilight Zone was also there. Golden Earring. Here we go with Lynn's second request right here with L Train. Lopez Band's going to do the honors for him. Again, in loving memory of. So stay tuned. Autumn Hornyok Network.

Welcome to Native America Calling. I'm Sean Spruce. For the first time, school districts in Washington State have a curriculum available that provides both historical and contemporary portrayals of the Suquamish people from the tribe's perspective. It's one of the states making headway in Native American representation in school lessons as we head into the current academic year. We'll hear about two of them this hour, right after the news.

0: This is National Native News. I'm Jill Freitas. Top federal prosecutors from the Four Corner states are descending upon the Phoenix Metro this week as part of an annual conference meant to tackle crime and justice in Indian country. KJZZ's Gabriel Pietrasio has details.
1: A hotel room full of victim advocates, attorneys, and tribal law enforcement personnel congregate in Glendale. Arizona's top prosecutor, U.S. Attorney Timothy Corchain, reminds them why they're all meeting.
2: It may sound like priorities are elsewhere in this administration, but all of the U.S. attorneys up here and every member of leadership in the Department of Justice will tell you, Indian country is always a priority.
1: From Phoenix and Albuquerque to Denver and Salt Lake City, Corchain stresses they're all on the same team.
2: If you work with a rural tribe, whether it's in Utah, Colorado, New Mexico, or Arizona, it might feel like you are at the ends of the earth.
1: For National Native News, I'm Gabriel Pietrasio, reporting from Glendale.
0: A major logging project planned for Alaska's Tongass National Forest is raising concerns about potential impacts to subsistence resources. The Forest Service acknowledges the project could affect deer harvests relied on by communities in southeast Alaska, where the Tongass has long supported Alaska Native cultural and subsistence practices. Conservationists are now pushing back against plans to log thousands of acres of old-growth forest. Mark Moran reports.
3: Conservationists are pushing back on a massive old-growth logging plan by the U.S. Forest Service that would carve new roads through thousands of acres of Alaska's Tongass National Forest. The agency says it will revitalize the logging industry and improve habitat and ecosystems for native species. The Revilla Integrated Research Project aims to log 4,000 acres of old-growth trees in the Tongass near Ketchikan, harvest 83 million board feet for timber, and build more than 40 miles of roadway. Southeast Alaska Conservation Council's Nathan Newcomer says the development plan threatens the habitat of a number of animals. He says even the Forest Service has acknowledged the risk.
4: Deer, bears, wolves, birds like the Queen Charlotte Goshawk, they also state that they acknowledge the significant likelihood of impacts to subsistence, including on deer harvests.
3: There were at least 120 objections to the plan during a public comment period, but the Forest Service intends to begin work and address the legal challenges later. Southeast Alaska has been transitioning away from clear-cutting old tree stands in favor of what's known as young-growth logging, which Newcomer and other environmental advocates support, even though the practice now comprises only about 1% of the region's economy.
4: To go back to this bygone era from the 1970s where you just clear-cut landscapes, it makes absolutely no sense. Nobody supports it apart from extractive industry and politicians. But local communities in Southeast Alaska, they want to protect what we have. It's our cultural way of life. It's the way that people live up here.
3: Southeast Alaska is also highly dependent on tourism to support local economies. Driven largely by cruise ship traffic, the region sees as many as 2 million visitors a year, according to Alaska's Southeast Conference. I'm Mark Moran for Alaska News Service. Find our trust indicators at publicnewsservice.org.
0: On this day in 1863, fighting broke out near Camp Pike in the Choctaw Nation in what is now Oklahoma. The skirmish came during the Civil War when Indian Territory became a battleground involving Union and Confederate forces. Camp Pike had been used by Confederate troops following the Battle of Honey Springs, one of the war's largest battles in Indian Territory. I'm Jill Freitas.
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8: This is Native America Calling. I'm Sean Spruce. A new settlement in Montana promises greater transparency and oversight over how Native culture and history are taught in the state's K-12 schools. Montana is the only state in the country with a constitutional mandate to teach about the state's tribes. But students, parents, and tribal leaders have argued over the years that the state has fallen short of that legal obligation. Today we'll hear from those involved in the suit. They'll talk about what's in store for students as the settlement takes effect. Later in the hour, we'll hear about a new curriculum in the state of Washington created by the Suquamish tribe. And we'll hear from Lumbee citizen and Native education scholar Brian Brayboy about trends for educators and students for the coming school year. Join today's conversation. Comments or questions can be voiced by calling 1-800-996-2848. That is also 1-800-99-NATIVE. Phone lines are open, and our producers are standing by right now waiting for your call. Again, that number, 1-800-996-2848. Joining us now from Arlee, Montana, is Cami Dupuy Pablo. She is a mother and plaintiff in the lawsuit that was just settled, and she is a Confederated Salish and Kootenai tribes descendant. Good morning, Cami. Welcome to Native America Calling.
9: Good morning, Sean. Thanks for having me.
8: Joining us from Livingston, Montana, is Alex Raitt. He is the legal director for the ACLU of Montana. Alex, good morning to you, too, and welcome to the show.
10: Good morning, Sean. Good morning, Cami. Good to be here.
8: Great to have you both on the show today. Cami, this legal challenge in Montana, it started years ago, and the settlement still needs to be approved. But what is your expectation of what will happen in Montana schools now moving forward?
9: Yeah, so I guess my expectation moving forward is that, you know, the accountability will be a huge component in ensuring that our students and families are better represented, and that, you know, there's a better understanding between our Native students and their non-Native peers, just more historical accuracies about, you know, who we are and the place that we're in.
8: Montana, it's the only state in the United States that has a constitutional mandate to teach about Native culture and history in public schools. All students, not just Native kids, all students are supposed to learn about this history, this culture. Millions of dollars being put toward that. You and the other plaintiffs initiated the lawsuit because you said some schools had a loose way of accounting for that requirement. What is an example of a school spending money intended for Native education that you think maybe misses the mark?
9: Yeah, so I mean, I've heard stories about, you know, books, you know, money, that money going towards books or any other educational material that was nothing to do with, you know, Indigenous education or anything that would promote, in, you know, any kind of education for our Native students or their peers about Native identity or history about where we are.
8: Cami, what was the key moment that got you involved in this lawsuit?
9: I think it had kind of been building for me, you know, growing up here on my own reservation and not even being fully aware of things by the time I got to college and learning what I learned in college and getting my own Native American Studies degree while attending the University of Montana and then hearing my kids come home and share things that they were being taught in school and hearing the inaccuracies and then having to correct those things got really frustrating. My boys with their hair being long and braided and being bullied and teased at school was a big point for me. I just felt like if their peers understood them and their culture and where they are, maybe it wouldn't be that way for my kids and other kids, you know, who live this way and try to live through their culture. I really wanted to do something about the lack of awareness and I guess I'd say ignorance around, you know, our people here.
8: Cami, one of the key features of the settlement is a process for tribes to design and review the curriculum that's taught in these schools. How do you think that will change how Montana students and the public at large understand their Native neighbors and the communities that they're in?
9: I'm just really, you know, hopeful that with the accountability and oversight, you know, I have younger kids coming up now. I now have two little guys who are starting kindergarten. And my hope is as they're going through the education system now moving forward, that there will be a better representation of them. They'll see themselves, and that their peers will see them, you know, they'll be able to see them through a more clear lens and understand more. And so that they won't have to really go through some of the things that my older kids have gone through, that people that, you know, I grew up with or myself have had to go through. I just hope that it's just kind of eye-opening and gives us a better foundation moving forward for understanding one another. And it all comes back for me to, like, understanding the place that we're in and respecting that.
8: Cammie, your boys and some of these other relatives, where do they go to school, or where did they go to school? In Missoula or Arlee? Whereabouts?
9: Previously, so when this started, we were in Missoula, and that's where a lot of things happened, was in Missoula, the Missoula County Public School System. We had a lot of events there, and that's kind of what sparked all this here. They're now currently, but we're back on the reservation. They're attending school in Arlee.
8: Okay. So I would imagine the experiences are less drastic for them in Arlee as opposed to Missoula. Would that be correct?
9: I think it just depends. I think maybe peer-wise, yes. But I think we still run into things like with, you know, as far as educators probably needing a little more cultural awareness and understanding about our students and where they're at.
8: Okay. Cammie, any backlash you've experienced, or are there any talks about maybe repealing this constitutional provision that led to the settlement?
9: I think I have heard, I'm not for sure, maybe Alex can speak to that a little bit more. I think I've definitely heard some things here and there about wanting that. I've heard people be upset about, like, why do I have to learn this? I mean, I've definitely heard that over the years.
8: Okay. Thanks, Cammie. Alex, I'd like you to join us. What have you heard in terms of backlash?
10: Yeah, Sean, I think it's important just to remember how beloved our Montana Constitution is to all the people in this state. I don't feel like there's appetite for making any changes to the current Constitution as written. And my expectation is that, yes, there may be some individuals who are upset or unhappy about being required to learn about Indigenous culture and identity. But I think for the vast majority of Montanans across this state, this will be a really welcome development.
8: Alex, as we mentioned earlier, a main claim in the suit was that state funds approximately $3.5 million annually that were dedicated to Native education are being misused. And we talked about this a little bit earlier with Cammie, but any other problems that were identified in the lawsuit that you can point to?
10: Yeah, I mean, this is not just a financial problem, right? So we have a situation where the legislature was appropriating millions of dollars for purposes of Indian education, and there was no meaningful accountability or oversight for how that money was being used. So, for example, in some schools, we weren't seeing any reporting at all related to the expenditures of Indian education money. In other schools, we saw reporting, but what they were reporting was that they were spending that money on the librarian's salary or on books about marmots for the furry animals that live in the mountains. Obviously, neither of which have anything to do with Indigenous education or identity. So the purpose of the lawsuit was to really breathe life into a constitutional provision that is unique and a promise that was made over 50 years ago that has been unmet.
8: Now, going forward, what kind of oversight will exist to prevent misuses of funding like that, library salaries, buying other types of books and materials?
10: Yeah, so I think that the landmark settlement agreement that we reached with the Office of Public Instruction, which is the agency tasked with general oversight over public education in Montana, generally sort of falls into four categories. So we have increased accountability, we have increased enforcement, we have increased transparency, and then critically, increased tribal consultation. And so moving forward, school districts are going to be required to submit evidence of how they are spending Indian education dollars. They are going to need to submit examples of curricula that they are employing that incorporate Indigenous culture and identity. And for those schools that are failing to report or are not doing the right thing, The Office of Public Instruction will then be auditing those schools and following up with them to ensure that they can course correct. Before we reached this settlement with the Office of Public Instruction, none of those teeth existed. And so this is a really critical step forward. It's also important to note the transparency aspect here, because now, as a result of this settlement agreement, parents will have visibility into exactly how their schools or their kids' schools are actually implementing Indian education. And so where a parent observes that their kiddo is not receiving appropriate instruction, they can submit complaints to the Office of Public Instruction through an online portal that permit, again, the state agency to follow up with those local school districts.
8: We're just getting started here on Native America Calling today. We are learning about the settlement, recent settlement of a lawsuit in Montana. It promises greater transparency and oversight over how Native culture and history are taught in the state's K through 12 public schools. Phone lines are open right now, folks, if you want to join this conversation. Maybe you're in Montana. Maybe you have family members who attend Montana public schools, secondary or primary schools, high school, middle school, elementary age. You might have thoughts about this settlement, or maybe you've experienced some of these issues that we're hearing about today and how Native education is taught or maybe not taught in Montana public schools. 1-800-996-2848 is the number to join our conversation again. 1-800-996-2848. You can also comment on our social media pages. We've got Facebook and Instagram, Blue Sky and Threads, all available for you to access. And also our website, NativeAmericaCalling.com.
11: President Trump's executive order clearing the way for tons of cheaper imported beef is aimed at reducing costs for American consumers. But cattle producers say the move goes against what they and the market at home need right now. We'll talk with Native specialists about the current state of the beef industry and what it will take to boost that part of the food economy. 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

0: Thank you for listening to Native America Calling. I'm Sean Spruce. We're speaking with parties involved in a lawsuit over how Native culture and history are taught in Montana's K-12 public schools. Do you have thoughts about how this recent settlement will impact Native students? You can join us. You can let us know by calling 1-800-996-2848. That is also 1-800-99-NATIVE. Our guests today are Cami Dupuy-Pablo, a mother and plaintiff in the lawsuit, and also Alex Raitt, who is the legal director for the ACLU of Montana. And Alex, before break, you explained to us that the settlement is broken down into four main areas. One, increased accountability. Two, increased enforcement. Three, increased transparency. And four, increased tribal consultation. I also want to ask you about the money that was already spent that was misallocated or misused. Are there any provisions to maybe recoup those funds?
1: Funds that have been appropriated from prior years, but actually through an integrated advocacy approach that we adopted as an organization, we were able to work in the Montana legislature to increase some of the financial oversight and reform in recent legislative sessions. So there were a couple of bills that essentially required a dollar-for-dollar accounting for the way that Indian education funds were going to be used by school districts. And to the extent that those school districts were misallocating or not using the funds appropriately, they would be then dinged in the following year. So, you know, it's important for us to ensure that that funding remains vital. And we want to make sure, of course, that that funding is being used for the appropriate means. And I think that as a result of both legislative action and this settlement, we've taken a huge step forward to ensure that that's the case.
0: Alex, during the 4 years of this legal process, did you ever hear from state education officials about their justification for using the money the way that they were?
1: Well, we are a local control state, right? So the funding was being appropriated to the school districts, and then the school districts were using it as they saw fit. And that means that some school districts were actually doing a really good job of implementing Indian education, and others were doing a very poor job. The state agency's position, oddly, was that they had no oversight responsibility for the Indian education program, that essentially they were just a pass-through for that money from the legislature to the school districts. And in fact, that was the argument that they advanced to the district court when we filed this lawsuit. They asked the court to throw the case out, essentially arguing that we were barking up the wrong tree, that they had no responsibility in this regard. And the district court roundly rejected that argument and said, look, you guys are the general agency tasked with supervision over Montana's public schools. And as a result, you have a really critical role to play to ensure that Indian education is implemented statewide.
0: Alex, after this experience, are you left with any feelings that the decision makers maybe don't think incorporating Native perspectives in their daily lives is important?
1: No, I'm actually really heartened by the fact that the Office of Public Instruction finally came to the table and negotiated this really landmark settlement agreement. I mean, they could have dug in their heels and waited for a court to order them to do what was right. But to their credit, they came to us and said, let's come to an agreement. And so I feel optimistic about the direction that we're going. Like I said, this has been in our Constitution for over 50 years, but has mostly been words on paper. And I think that through the actions of our state agencies, we actually see, you know, some movement towards actually ensuring that Indian education is vital in public schools across the state.
0: Cami, how about you? What are your thoughts on the political and educational decision makers that will be carrying out the details of this settlement? Do you think that they're going to be going forward willingly and diligently to address the terms of this settlement, or do you anticipate maybe some problems in implementation?
2: I think I agree with Alex. I mean, you're always going to have people, right? Like, you're always going to have people one side or the other. There's always going to be people that aren't thrilled, aren't happy about it. But I agree with Alex for the, you know, overall, I was really hopeful and, I would say almost kind of shocked. I mean, it has been a long time coming, but there were moments that I was genuinely worried that something would happen and it wasn't going to go through. And so, I mean, I'm really grateful and excited. And like Alex said, I'm optimistic about what the future holds. And I think now that we're here says a lot about, you know, where this is going. And I don't think Alex and the ACLU and Native American Rights Fund have gotten enough credit. Like, they deserve so much credit. They've done so much work on this. Like I said, it's been years and years, and, you know, even moments of forgetting that we're doing this and then being reminded. And it's just really exciting, and I think it's going to work out. And, I'm really hopeful to see what happens. I'm hopeful for my younger kids.
0: Uh-huh. Cammy, what are you hearing from other Native families in Montana who have kids in the public school system? Do they share your optimism?
2: To be honest, this is like pretty recent, and I've only been able to speak to a few people like at work. I work in higher education for Salish Lewton College, and so those people are aware of these things. I haven't had as much time. We're just getting back into school. So I haven't had as much time with other families to hear what their thoughts are. I'm sure there will be optimism. I'm sure there will be, you know, people who aren't so sure. And so I'm not sure yet as far as other parents.
0: Do you know if there are listening sessions or any meetings planned to inform other Native families about this development and this lawsuit settlement?
2: I'm not sure. Not to my knowledge, not for me. I mean, that's actually a really good point, and maybe something that I would be happy to do around here too.
0: Thanks, Cammy. Alex, this is a unique policy situation in Montana, but is there something other states maybe can learn from this settlement?
1: Yeah, that's a really good question, Sean, because people may look at this settlement agreement and say, well, you know, Montana has this unique provision in their constitution embedded in Article 10, Section 1-2, that recognizes indigenous culture and identity in public schools. But just because we have a special constitution does not mean that other states cannot take strides in the same direction. And my hope is that this settlement agreement creates a model that other states can utilize for purposes of including indigenous identity in public schools. So, you know, Minnesota is a good example of a state that does not have a similar constitutional provision, but they've passed statutes that incorporate indigenous identity in public schools. And I don't see any reason why the settlement agreement that we have here and the Indian education statutes that were passed in 1999 can't serve as a really good model for other states moving forward.
0: All right, let's go to the phones. We have Harris on the line listening to the show on KUII Hopi Radio, Hopi Nation in northern Arizona. Hello, Harris. I'm glad you called in today. How you doing?
3: Mr. Spruce, thank you so much for taking my call, sir. I'm so grateful. Just sitting here at the foot of one of the eight most holiest places on earth, the mountain known as Hovitsweka, not by its other name, Mount Eldon. Thanks. So grateful to speak with you all today. I just wanted to express my gratitude to the folks up there in Montana for putting their foot in the right direction for the youth, to teach them about the true curators of this land and the historical relevance that it still holds down to this day. And I was going to say, hey, you know, this is a great example for all the other places, but the brother said he took the words right out of my mouth. So I'm just very grateful for what you all are doing. And my cousin is Brigadier General Harris, and he has a campaign going to where they're trying to talk about the beef. So I'm going to have him turn in and listen to your program tomorrow when you all are talking about the foreign beef that they're trying to bring in.
0: Okay.
3: I'm so grateful for what you all do, man. Keep up the good work and fight on, man. You're a real hero, Mr. Spruce.
0: Hey, thank you, brother. Appreciate you calling in, Harris. But don't tune in tomorrow because it'll be the weekend. Monday will be the show on the beef that you want to tune into. Great call. Harris joining us from KUII Hopi Radio. Alex, I have one more question, then we're going to pivot to a new topic. And let's talk about just the current political climate that we're living in under right now, especially with regard to how education and public messages about history are under scrutiny by the federal government. And there is definitely this push for more patriotic perspectives. How do you think this settlement holds up in this new political and social reality that we're living in right now?
1: Yeah, thanks, Sean. It is true that the federal government has abandoned any promises that it has made to ensure that public education remains vital across the country. You know, you see that in all sorts of initiatives. They have, you know, gutted federal agencies that are responsible for education. And that's a really unfortunate retreat from, you know, what I consider to be a basic human right, which is to ensure that our kids receive adequate, if not exceptional, public education. But I think that that retreat makes it more important than ever for states like Montana to step up to the plate and fill the gap. And we've seen that here in Montana. We've seen that in other states. And I think that local activists, tribes, individuals like Cami should be stepping forward to hold their state officials to account and ensure that in the wake of the federal government's abandonment of this issue, that state governments are filling that void.
0: All right, Alex Wright and Cami Dupuy-Pablo, appreciate you both bringing us up to date here with regard to this recent lawsuit that was settled in the state of Montana. 1-800-996-2848 is the number to join our conversation today. Just pick up your phone, call that number. We have producers in our Albuquerque, New Mexico studio who will take your call, and you can share your thoughts on the air. Let's pivot now to another topic, and to do that, we have Dr. Brian McKinley Jones Brayboy on the line in Evanston, Illinois. He is a professor and dean of the School of Education and Social Policy at Northwestern University, and he is Lumby. Hello, Brian. Welcome to our show.
4: Good afternoon. Thanks. Glad to be here.
0: Great to have you, Brian. Now, students across the country are beginning a new school year. What's different compared to years past?
4: Oh, gosh, I think there's a whole bunch different. One would be just larger questions about whether or not they're ready for school physically and emotionally and educationally. If you just think about some interesting conversations around vaccines and whether or not students are going to be kind of healthy in the ways that they want to be is really important. I think that cuts to education kind of across the board, including in some ways where food is concerned is an issue. And in some ways, schools are a place that help feed children. So there's some really positive things that kids can go to school. They can potentially get a breakfast. They can get a lunch. So it may actually change their lives, I think, for the better. But I do think that public education in lots of ways has been a bit under attack in terms of curricular issues, but also just how we think about the safety of our children.
0: Brian, about 20 years ago, you developed an academic framework for K-12 educators. It's known as tribal critical race theory. It addresses the effects of colonization and systemic racism on Native students. That term, critical race theory, it's come under a lot of criticism since that time. What do you want people to understand now about that framework?
4: Well, look, I think that if you look at the people who have attacked critical race theory, I mean, it's really that idea of critical race theory is a legal term that came out of legal scholars really saying that laws, in fact, not blind. Justice is, in fact, not blind. It is it's not colorblind. It's actually coded by color in some ways. And part of what my work intended to do was really think about how is justice coded by colonization and a long history where indigenous peoples are concerned. But if you also just look at this, and I'm thinking particularly about Chris Rufo, who started this conversation, a conservative commentator, and has become a real activist about this. Part of what he suggested is if you just call everything critical race theory and keep throwing it against the wall, it will stick. What critical race theory does, and more importantly for me, what tribal critical race theory does, is it says we should think seriously about colonization. The impacts of it continue today we should take seriously history and the government's commitments to tribal peoples and tribal nations. We should be thoughtful about philosophies and stories and what they mean for us and how we might use that in the classrooms. And we should think seriously about larger questions of power and the connections between knowledge and power and culture. And so part of what I would hope is that people really think about this as really, rather than closing doors, the intent is for it to open up and to be more inclusive, more open, and have opportunities for groups like indigenous peoples who have largely been closed off from the successes of schooling.
0: Brian, aside from K through 12 education, you're also a scholar of Native higher education. And since 2023, you've been the dean of the School of Education and Policy, Social Policy at Northwestern. Can you tell us what the trend is right now for students, specifically Native students, and what they're looking to get out of education studies?
4: Yeah, you know, it's an interesting thing. If you kind of think about American Indian, Alaska Native, even Native Hawaiian students in higher education, there are four big barriers for success. And this has been true for quite a while. One is financial. Can they afford to go to college or university? Tuition continues to get more expensive. Housing and food are obviously more expensive. Academic preparation. So there are lots of questions for us to ask about whether or not students are ready to be able to go into colleges and universities and be competitive in the ways in which we hope they might be. There's the third is really around role models and who's there. And if you just think about the lack of Native peoples, either in staff positions or faculty positions, it becomes pretty important. And then the fourth piece of the challenge is really around cultural incongruities. And in this case, I might say, if we think about academics, are students ready to enter school? The cultural pieces, are institutions actually ready to receive students? And so given that as a backdrop, I think what Native students want more and more is they're asking questions about return on investment or ROI. Is it worth going? But I also think that in lots of ways, there are a bunch of Native students who go to universities to learn more about themselves and to learn more about Native history. It's one of the places where Native history gets taught in really thoughtful and critical ways.
0: All right. We're going to take a short break. We'll come back. We'll talk more with Dr. Brian McKinley-Jones, Brave Boy. And we still have the phone lines open for listeners to join the conversation as well. 1-800-99-NATIVE. Give us a call.
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0: We're glad you're listening to Native America Calling today. I'm Sean Spruce. 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We have Dr. Brian McKinley-Jones Brayboy on the line, professor and dean of the School of Education and Social Policy at Northwestern University. And Brian, before break, you outlined four barriers to success for Native students, specifically in higher education. You mentioned financial barriers, academic preparation, role models, and then some of these cultural incongruities that you delved into a little bit. And I know that you have studied how Native students navigate predominantly white institutions like Northwestern, where you are. How do you make sure that your Native students feel welcome when they first enter these schools and as they continue their educations?
1: Yeah, thanks, Sean. It's a great question. One is, I think that as institutions, we have to better educate ourselves about history and, but also just some cultural norms. I think that for me, part of what we try to do here is to be a bit more relational on a person to person basis, but also with families. We understand that families, when they send their students to us, are taking a big risk in doing so, that they might be harmed in some way in terms of their cultural beliefs and what have you. And so part of what we do is we really try to build relationships with not just the students, but with their families who are sending them, to try to create the conditions so that they not just feel safe, but they are safe both physically, but also in terms of what they tend to know. And for me, if we just do that, it's enough for every institution to say, we will commit to caring for your child. We will commit to doing no harm. That doesn't mean they don't get challenged in lots of ways, but we'll do no harm, and we will continue to communicate with you in a thoughtful way.
0: Does Northwestern have a large Native student population?
1: We do not. It's growing. But we have a really good corpus of Native faculty, which I think will help draw more Native students to us. Evanston is just north of Chicago, and Chicago has a long history of being a gathering place for Native peoples before it was Chicago. And even after kind of, if you think about termination and relocation, a lot of Native peoples from across the country came and were relocated in Chicago, and created and built a really remarkable American Indian community. So we're working at it, but no, it's not particularly large.
0: Brian, since you've taken on your position, there have been rollbacks toward affirmative action and DEI initiatives. What effects are you seeing overall in higher education now in your own work as a dean?
1: Well, I think if you just look at the numbers nationally, I think we're all a little bit anxious to see what the admission numbers look like across the country for around larger questions of diversity. I mean, I think for me, it's an interesting question to think about American Indian, Alaska Native, Native Hawaiian students in the mix of DEI. I mean, part of what tribal critical race theory did was really argue that American Indian peoples, indigenous peoples, are liminal. That is, we are both legal and political beings and entities, and we are also racialized ones. And this question actually helps begin to get at that betwixt. Liminal is really about the betwixt and between, like where you are. And so we're both simultaneously have this political and legal status, and we have these racialized characteristics and are impacted by racism. And so when you think about American Indians and DEI, there's a real question about, should institutions treat us as part of a trust relationship and a trust responsibility that the government has with tribal nations and its citizens, or should it be treated as a DEI kind of thing? And I think it's actually both. So we'll see what the numbers are. I don't our numbers here at Northwestern are look like they have in other years, but I suspect we're going to see some decreases in who's showing up to colleges in very particular places.
0: Brian, we have to talk about AI. I know it's huge now, even in education. What challenges does this new technology present in classrooms and academic settings?
1: Well, I think it creates a lot of challenges. I mean, if you just think about there are some new studies that suggest that if for students who are completely immersed in AI, that their learning falls up to 25%. There are larger questions about whether or not students are learning materials in the way in which they want to learn. So part of what I would say is, for me, the focus on challenges is one thing. I think there's also an opportunity to think on where there are possibilities. And so part of what we're doing at Northwestern and part of what we're doing in the School of Education and Social Policy is trying to think seriously about how students learn, how might AI facilitate learning in very productive kinds of ways. But the truth is, if we just sort of think about AI as just a replacement for a teacher, there's no evidence for that. In fact, there's a bunch of evidence that suggests AI can't replace human teachers. And so the trick here is going to be ensuring that students get as much knowledge as they can through a schooling kind of process, and then use AI to augment and facilitate the learning. But the challenges are really about, will students retain information, or can they just go to the AI and try to use it? And we haven't even, I mean, there's a part of me that wants to kind of roll into all of the environmental concerns of AI. But in terms of the classroom, I think the biggest concerns are really cheating and whether or not students are going to be able to learn with it.
0: Okay. Brian, thanks for coming on the show today. Great insights.
1: I really appreciate it, Sean. Thanks for including me.
0: Let's head west now to Suquamish, Washington, where we have Leonard Forsman on the line. He is the chairman of the Suquamish tribe. Good morning, Chairman, and welcome back to our show.
2: Hawk Schlahiel, good to hear from you again.
0: Absolutely. Well, let's talk about new curriculum here. You, Suquamish Elder Barbara Lawrence, and others have developed a new K-12 curriculum. Tell us more. How did this all come about?
2: Well, it's been a journey. I think it started about, right after I was elected chairman for the first time in 2005. There were a lot of efforts that had been started to increase graduation rates. We had a bad numbers on our graduation success for Native students. And so at that time, Representative John McCoy of the Tulalip Tribes was getting leaders together to testify in front of the state. And that resulted in a study that Washington State University did that realized that tribal curriculum could help in increasing graduation rates by, honoring students' heritage within their schools, and also educate other students as well as another benefit of that. And I think that, a lot of times I remember when I was a kid, and a lot of people on the call will probably think of that, when a teacher finds out you're American Indian, they think you're an expert on everything American Indian. They expect you to, tell everybody everything. And it's a lot of pressure for a student who's just trying to fit into a classroom. So anyway, that was the beginning, and we've been working hard on it ever since then. There was a since time immemorial curriculum that was funded through a number of different grants, including state money. And that was kind of a more generic overview of the tribes in Washington, the treaties, all the federal policies affected us. And then when John got that, going, he really emphasized before he passed away here not too long ago that he wanted the tribes to supplement that with local curriculum, because they couldn't cover the whole state with one curriculum.
0: Chairman, give us some details on the curriculum. What all does it include, and what were your contributions, as well as others who participated in this project?
2: Well, my first contribution was just to write a kind of a junior high overview.

0: would be more, you know, useful within the teacher's protocol. So that was great. And since then, we hired some consultants, including Elise Washines from the Yakima Nation, who's a brilliant curriculum developer and a Yakima Indian. And she's been awesome in helping us. And, of course, Barbara has been working on organizing all this for quite some time. So it's been a great opportunity to, use some of my expertise in museum management and archival, historical, archaeological research I've done in other careers.
1: Among important events, as I understand, that are included in the curriculum is the Point Elliott Treaty, and that's your tribe's treaty. Tell us what's different about how this curriculum approaches that document compared to what students maybe in Seattle or Spokane or elsewhere might have learned otherwise.
0: Well, I think that we kind of get it taken from the tribe's perspective, the tribal leader's perspective, and that's hard because we've lost a lot of our oral history because of the boarding schools and disease and other things that have impacted tribes nationwide, where that break in oral history has been lost. Some of it's been maintained, but trying to go back to the archival records and testimony of people, what their expectations were in the treaty and how the process went. So we try to do it from the perspective of the tribal leaders that were there, that were facing, a lot of pressure to sign the treaty and give up their lands, and had to negotiate in a way from a difficult position. But they did have the upper hand in that they probably outnumbered the people they were, negotiating with, but knew there were more coming. So Chief Seattle had to make certain concessions, and in that, secured a reservation, and then also the other tribal leaders that were there, because there's a lot of tribes that were signatories to the Point Elliott Treaty, made sure that their fishing rights were preserved and that they continue to fish and hunt and gather throughout their territory. And that was assured to by the Governor Stevens, and tribes felt like, okay, well, we can stay on a smaller piece of land as long as we can continue to harvest our traditional resources. So that, of course, took us a long time to get restored until 1974 with the Bolt decision. So we had to try to talk about the fact that the promises weren't met, and there was a lot of efforts by the federal government to eliminate us so they didn't have to live up to this treaty.
1: Chairman, you face funding challenges with the state's commitment to Native education. Are there any efforts to improve that?
0: Yeah, we work pretty hard with the state legislature. We've had some success, again, with the leadership of who became Senator McCoy and others in the legislature, previous governors. Governor Inslee was committed to it as well. And one of those was state compact school legislation that helped fund tribal schools on the reservations by giving funding directly from the state office of superintendent of public instruction to the tribe rather than going through the district. So the tribes get more funding in that respect, and it made them eligible for other grants too. So it's been helpful. But, as schools are, underfunded nationwide, I believe, and we got to continue to try to find ways for the state to better fund not only the tribal schools, but also the public schools where a lot of American Indian students go.
1: Chairman, any takeaways from this experience for other tribes that might be interested in building their own curriculum?
0: I think that staying engaged in supporting cultural programs and research in your own tribe's history, and then, relying upon your experts to, develop this material and gather it so that when you are ready and there's an opportunity when the funding is available, that you're ready to go ahead and engage in it. And then reach out to those tribes that have, in states like Montana and Washington or two, that have had this experience, and look for recommendations, because there's a lot of American Indian curriculum developers out there that are helpful

0: you know, kind of working with your elders and your cultural practitioners and getting the information out from them and in a format that's accessible for teachers. It's
1: Chairman,
0: a science. I found that out.
1: Yeah. One more quick question, and I'm sorry we're going to have to wrap up, but how do you find those kind of people, those cultural educators that can fulfill that role you just described? Because they're out there, but they're not all, you know, there might not be a lot in some communities, or they might be difficult to access.
0: Yeah, I think that, you know, consulting with the state education department, if there are tribes in your state, they are usually familiar with people who are engaged in this. And then there's other American Indian Education associations like NIEA, and there's more another regional ones where they would have probably a good understanding of who these people, who some of these folks are. So there's not a huge number of them, of course, but we're going to get more.
1: Okay. Where's the first place this curriculum will be instituted, Chairman, and then we're going to have to wrap up?
0: Well, we've just had a pretty big gathering, and I think it's going to be in multiple school districts, you know, including ours, North Kitsap, and then, of course, it's been in Chief Kitsap Academy, our travel school, and also it looks like we'll have it in Bainbridge and also Central Kitsap, and I understand we're working pretty hard with the school district and Seattle School District as well.
1: All right. Chairman, thank you for coming on the show today. I want to thank Chairman Leonard Forsman and all of our guests as well, Dr. Brian Brayboy, Alex Raitt, and Cami Dupuy-Pablo. Join us again on Monday as we take a look at how federal efforts to lower the cost of beef is being received by Native producers. And I want to give a shout out to our hardworking crew in Albuquerque, New Mexico, our production crew who makes this show possible every day, and also our parent company, Kuwonic Broadcast Corporation in Anchorage, Alaska. Have a safe weekend. I'm Sean Spruce.
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Irvin Lopez, Momot Habaich Kusha, Hutas Kok Sikork, Homotk, Homotk Waik, Homako, Jutp, Wuuk, Kok, Oh my Oho, Abapak Irvin Lopez, Abtio Nation NSN.gov.

The Moody Nyok Network, Swing Easy Cumbia, Southern Mumsigo, right here for my 11 o'clock hour. South Image, also there for us, Chalua Cumbia, Arshadupi. And we started out with T.O. Mumsigo with Baby Mumsigo Cumbia from the Autumn Nation right here in your 11 o'clock hour. Going back to yesterday, I got all hyped up for the 11 o'clock hour with my Techno Thursday, and I forgot all about our third week of preseason. So I have it right here in front of me. We're going to talk about it right now. And also, just a side note there with the D-backs yesterday at the Moy Ochichui in San Francisco. And San Fran Giants took that one there with their first game yesterday, 6-1. They'll be playing again tonight, 7:15. It's the first pitch there in San Fran. And then tomorrow is an afternoon game with the D-backs. Afternoon and night game? Okay. It says 1 and then at 7. So I guess maybe back-to-back, I'm thinking. And I'll be back home last day of August on into September with the Phillies. So that's for football. And bringing it back to the National Football League yesterday, Pittsburgh Steelers lost. They were ahead, but unfortunately, a big, big penalty right there at the end of the game when the Buffalo Bills had the ball. And yes, there was only minutes left in the fourth quarter. And I was hoping the defense would step up, but they did not. There was a pass interference that took the Bills all the way, almost, or maybe, around the 20-yard line of the Pittsburgh Steelers, and they ended up winning the game, the Bills against the Steelers, 28-27. So that was a hard loss there. But it's only preseason, right? I guess I can say that much. But on Wednesday is the start of the regular season. Thona Autumn Nation. Oh, yes. The regular season of the NFL 26-27 year. And looking on with our preseason there. Yesterday, the Patriots lost to the Browns. Browns are on fire. Yes, they are on fire. 37-13, and this wasn't the first time they won a game. They've been winning. So Browns, a team to look forward to there in the NFL. And also a big game that I was watching in a pregame, Anyway, it already played, and then I watched it later on NFL Network there. But the 49ers and the Raiders. Las Vegas hosted the San Fran 49ers out there in Las Vegas, the city that never sleeps. Yes, what happens in Vegas stays in Vegas. But anyway, 49ers won that one, 18-12 against the Raiders. And the Battle of Los Angeles, also, this one was also a really good game. The Chargers and the Rams. I watched that one also. Awesome game right there on both sides, offense and defense for both teams. Rams were victorious right there for that one. And some of these players are already playing their big guns in the preseason in third. In the third week, the Raiders.
their quarterback that's going to start. But they did get that new rookie there. So looking forward to the new players that are going to be in action this year. So anyway, that was preseason yesterday. Today is another wave of preseason games. Commanders going up against the Ravens. 3 o'clock this afternoon. 4 o'clock, we got the Falcons with the Dolphins. Texans taking on the Panthers. Buccaneers with the Jaguars. And the New York Giants against the New York Jets. So the battle for New York right there. And the Bengals going up against the Philadelphia Eagles later on this afternoon. 4:30 on the gridiron. And then, 5 o'clock. And then the Saints take on the American team, Dallas Cowboys. Where them boys? Oh, yeah. Shia Pete is on the line for the offensive side of the Cowboys. So, yes, we're going to keep an eye out on that number 75, right? Dene? Where's my Dene Nation? He's standing behind. Yeah, Pete, right there for you. Oh, of course you are. All right, another one here. What about them Cardinals? Where's the Red Sea? Oh, yes. Heading on into the home of the Cheeseheads. Yep, Green Bay Packers. They'll be hosting the Arizona Cardinals. So good luck, Red Sea, the Redbirds. And the Seahawks against the Chiefs, that is at 5. And the Vikings against the Broncos tonight at 6. And tomorrow's games, the Lions against the Colts and the Bears against the Titans. Yeah, Don Autumn Nation. Somebody mentioned Jason Aldean earlier. So why not? Let's go watch the train tonight. Autumn Hootenanny Network. Stay tuned.

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0: Hoodie Up Network, some alt right through the bottom of the hour on Autumn Nation. Gin Blossoms, Found Out About You. Also, right there for you, Social Distortion. Well, let's keep this music rolling right here for you on your Friday morning afternoon. Stay tuned on the Hoodie Up Network. Here we go, cruising in the 80s with Fred.
1: The jam, pump it up while your feet are stumping, and the jam is pumping. Look ahead, the crowd is jumping. Pump it up a little more, get the party going on the dance floor. See, 'cause that's where the

Hoodie Out Network, my 80s right there for us. Don Autumn Nation, some Cyndi Lauper. Girls Just Wanna Have Fun, Fred's all-time favorite. Technotronic, Pump Up the Jam. That's right, Don Autumn Nation. Hope you had a good time with me today, this morning. I really do appreciate each and every one of you out there. If you were with me all morning long, or maybe just a few minutes, hours of your day. Streamers, likewise, I appreciate each and every one of you joining me right here. It's been a good week. It's been a long week, but we made it. Don Autumn Nation, streamers. And now we get to play, right? Hard work before playtime. That's what I'm talking about, Don Autumn Nation. Well, be safe out there. Take care of yourselves. Whatever it is that you got planned for this evening, tomorrow, on into Sunday. Of course, we'll do it again on Monday right here with Fred's Morning Show, 7 a.m. Showtime. You already know. Join me once again if you're able. Deep breath. I am out of here. Moñoku, hubi haichuk, astimri hugi, ta upim ka up, runas. As always, Desert Spirit right here, closing it out for Fred once again. Never a dull moment, right? Of course, Two Rivers is also on the way. Gertie and the Teal Boys also there to close out Fred's morning show. Cumbias Mas Cumbias, you already know. Come on out and join me as I get on out of here. Have a good weekend, Don Autumn Nation streamers. Good Akimar, Bamihaichuk, Namanha Hubi. Take care. Te quiero mucho. Vámonos bailando cumbia. At Hoodie Out Network. I'm out of here.

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5: Tune in every day at 8 a.m., 12 p.m., and 4 p.m. for your Autumn Phrase of the Day. We respect that there are numerous different dialects on the Tonawatam Nation. These expressions coincide with the speaker, therefore representing their dialect.
6: This is National Native News. I'm Jill Freitas. Top federal prosecutors from the Four Corner States are descending upon the Phoenix Metro this week as part of an annual conference meant to tackle crime and justice in Indian country. KJZZ's Gabriel Pietrasio has details.
7: A hotel room full of victim advocates, attorneys, and tribal law enforcement personnel congregate in Glendale. Arizona's top prosecutor, U.S. Attorney Timothy Corchain, reminds them why they're all meeting.
8: It may sound like priorities are elsewhere in this administration, but all of the U.S. attorneys up here and every member of leadership in the Department of Justice will tell you, Indian country is always a priority.
7: From Phoenix and Albuquerque to Denver and Salt Lake City, Corchain stresses they're all on the same team.
8: If you work with a rural tribe, whether it's in Utah, Colorado, New Mexico, or Arizona, it might feel like you are at the ends of the earth.
7: For National Native News, I'm Gabriel Pietrasio, reporting from Glendale.
6: A major logging project planned for Alaska's Tongass National Forest is raising concerns about potential impacts to subsistence resources. The Forest Service acknowledges the project could affect deer harvests relied on by communities in southeast Alaska, where the Tongass has long supported Alaska Native cultural and subsistence practices. Conservationists are now pushing back against plans to log thousands of acres of old-growth forest. Mark Moran reports.
9: Conservationists are pushing back on a massive old-growth logging plan by the U.S. Forest Service that would carve new roads through thousands of acres of Alaska's Tongass National Forest. The agency says it will revitalize the logging industry and improve habitat and ecosystems for native species. The Revilla Integrated Research Project aims to log 4,000 acres of old-growth trees in the Tongass near Ketchikan, harvest 83 million board feet for timber, and build more than 40 miles of roadway. Southeast Alaska Conservation Council's Nathan Newcomer says the development plan threatens the habitat of a number of animals. He says even the Forest Service has acknowledged the risk.
10: Deer, bears, wolves, birds like the Queen Charlotte Goshawk, they also state that they acknowledge the significant likelihood of impacts to subsistence, including on deer harvest.
9: There were at least 120 objections to the plan during a public comment period, but the Forest Service intends to begin work and address the legal challenges later. Southeast Alaska has been transitioning away from clear-cutting old tree stands in favor of what's known as young-growth logging, which Newcomer and other environmental advocates support, even though the practice now comprises only about 1% of the region's economy.
10: To go back to this bygone era from the 1970s where you just clear-cut landscapes, it makes absolutely no sense. Nobody supports it apart from extractive industry and politicians. But local communities in Southeast Alaska, they want to protect what we have. It's our cultural way of life. It's the way that people live up here.
9: Southeast Alaska is also highly dependent on tourism to support local economies. Driven largely by cruise ship traffic, the region sees as many as 2 million visitors a year, according to Alaska's Southeast Conference. I'm Mark Moran for Alaska News Service. Find our trust indicators at publicnewsservice.org.
6: On this day in 1863, fighting broke out near Camp Pike in the Choctaw Nation in what is now Oklahoma. The skirmish came during the Civil War when Indian Territory became a battleground involving Union and Confederate forces. Camp Pike had been used by Confederate troops following the Battle of Honey Springs, one of the war's largest battles in Indian Territory. I'm Jill Freitas.
0: Thank you.
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16: In love and memory of Agatha L. Antone. 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Wake all night at Agatha Home in Tupala. Burial, Saturday, August 29th, Leaving for Cemetery at 5:30 a.m. Last viewing at the cemetery. 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
15: Pisamaw District job announcement. 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Don Autumn Judicial Court Judge, Vacancy Announcement. 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First review of applications, August 31st, 2026. Position, Judge, two positions. 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
4: 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I also issued that Ida Tapir should application of Sapobui TULC-NSN.org. I'm a ho, my past young murdered to my chip commuda. It up on Nata come homa, resume. Joyk ohon, but the Mohama am ohonjur. I'm a murjit. Chit up, Masha Dawaik, Masha legal writing sample. 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Kchik certificate of good standing for active jurisdictions. 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
15: Donat the Nation Healthcare Job Fair Wednesday, September 2nd, 9 a.m. to 1 p.m., Tucson Indian Center, 160 North Stone Avenue, Tucson, Arizona. 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In consideration for being allowed to participate in program activities, participants acknowledge that by attending and or participating in activities, participants are assuming all risk, including but not limited to illness, injury, death, or property loss, and agree to release the Thonon Autumn Nation, its departments, programs, agents, sponsors, and volunteers from liability, including all legal actions whatsoever arising out of or related to any loss, damage, or injury, including death, which may be sustained by participating or by any property in participants' possession or control while in, on, or upon the premises.

0: 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Up Jasmine.Lopez up teonation-nsn.gov. I'm up a smash it. I'm today my hane, kombojo or mahawamach, but people I chop a hui item, matama amosha mumko, skokomo jo, momo or mahaicho hopoa, modo moniga, people up a haicho hui item, tona tum jo, juicy item, mukpion, chipkan matambojo eat a tush. Chup matamam bored that Matagatui wak, rather say kitchet, but people hide you up away either worse when you muck your ark. I'm the musma up on most march it.
1: 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Persons attending and participating in the Stand Down Event 2026 assume all risks, including but not limited to illness, injury, death, property loss, and agree not to hold the agents, event sponsors, and volunteers liable. Fourth year death anniversaries for our beloved Emilio I. Juan, Michelle M. Juan, and Stephanie R. Danford. Saturday, September 12, 2026, Juan Lewis Residence, Onagam Village. 6 a.m., blessing by Albert Cruz Jr., half and 1 mile fun run walk. 11 a.m., Kaishmuk Nuhindam, lunch, dinner, 12 to 7 p.m., 12 p.m., rosary by Gabriel and Sinus and group. 1 p.m., Onagam Traditional Singers and Dancers. 2 p.m., Mass by Father Bill. Choir, Distant Voices for Christ. Blessing of Headstones, Lighting of Candles. 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Please respect the occasion. Vendors will be on site. Take headstones, flowers, and candles to cemetery at sunrise.
0: 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Abhanam Kuk, Borchitu with a good key. Walk a McQuint, Kamihutasp, Mia McQuint, Kikik. 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
1: 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Persons attending and participating in the Stand Down Event 2026 assume all risks, including but not limited to illness, injury, death, property loss, and agree not to hold the agents, event sponsors, and volunteers liable.
0: 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Joe de Mike, Coop, Santa Cruz, Pissin the Motor, Kchik San Simon, Amhaichu, Baichu, my smachim, Amhaichu de Kaka, my Gugat Abeg, Environmental Health Department, Hanumbro, Hutuskok Sikork, Waik, Gigik Waik, Wuk, Kok, Sikork, Sikork, Ba Potakshik, Hutus, Waik, Waik, Wuk, Ok Hutus, Humako, Gigik, Kok, abo inyek ahon kahon masud ehd abtonhc.org.
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0: Gachi Chikshan St. Francis, joining the Dutch. I'm Kopiokas, Mosi Chowi. I'm an anonymous to my shoshon. Washi Kakim the Gamashat. Kami Waikoy Quint, Kokmir Goko Chut, Ustamam Ora. I'm St. Elizabeth Gustakutki. Who's a judging the? I'm Jugridas, I'm Humahaicho Isoapaim. Como Omaho, St. Elizabeth Gustakutki. I'm Kaijamurki him, Gachi Chukshan.
1: 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Open to the public, September 13th. Start time, 10 a.m. at the St. Elizabeth Feast House. Meetings are potluck. St. Elizabeth Feast House is located in the Santa Rosa community, Gachi District. Donald Tumkukut Hamashamakut Social Powwow, September 19, 2026. Location, Kukuduk Sean Key. 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The Thonawatam Community College, along with any participants, vendors, or volunteers, are not responsible for any illness, injuries, or death, damages, or stolen or lost items during this event.
0: Skaktash, Bupiamjirim, Thonawatam Kukudamarshamakut, Washaikakim the Gamarshat, Kamihumat Koya Quint, Kokmir Kokochut, a Trumbojuk, social powwow, Abgukuk Shonki. 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
0: 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Aka ahon kahon, TONETC of teonation-nsn.gov.
1: 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Sean.Wan at teonation-nsn.gov. Persons participating in this event assume all risk, including but not limited to illness, injury, death, or property loss, and agree not to hold the Tohono O'odham Nation, its agencies, event sponsors, and volunteers liable.
0: Ita upupi amjin himak Healthy O'odham Promotion uumajim umashak mum chumachuk chidiktash Machawap, a pap, machaichut, half marathon, kchuaik kum upado umachkum, matawap, boju shawi, kakim the gamashat, kamichut po yukuint, kok mir kokko wuuk, I shoshon amnorik, kchimokuk, amkamwahoi, amhaichu amabaiche smachim, a papita, moyahok, arlo.ines. Of teonation-nsn.gov or joshua.garcia of teonation-nsn.gov or sean.huan of teonation-nsn.gov. So, my boss, my chit, who did my home, my home, my home, my home, my home, my home, Mat people hai chu abawi apa apak tahun autumn jewat kchu si chidam matam bo chu ita tash chawam jem.
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1: 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Dona Atam Kukut Hamashmakut Kuhina. November 11th through the 14th, 2026. 6 p.m. to 12 a.m. Hawan Nagia Baseball Field. Please respect the occasion. Females who are on their moon or are pregnant should not attend the event. If you are not feeling well, please be respectful to others by not attending. For additional information, Adrian Rios at arios@tocc.edu or 520-479-2300 extension 1640.
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0: 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I'm up on the SAUBERAN up norlab.edu. I'm up on NOIRLAB. Almost right, Google. Hutus Cock Secret. 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O mai ha aho, abapak veterinary program, ab teonation-nsn.gov.
1: The Hurun Yawk Network must abide by rules and regulations set by the Federal Communications Commission, the FCC. In order to remain in compliance with the FCC, the Hurun Yawk Network has provided a toll-free number to the public, so they may contact us. The number is
0: 833-439-3540. 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

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Hello, good day, good afternoon. It is Friday. Yes, happy Friday, the 28th, August. I was about to say April. August 28, 2026. I am B, hanging out with y'all at the pre-recorded show for the next 2 hours with a mix of tunes. We just start off our hour with some friends at Pebbles Cumbia, also Cheek to Cheek Polka right there by Southern Scratch. So keep it going right here with some GNR. We got Live and Let Die, Soundgarden coming up right here on the Autumn Holding Network.

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TJ O'Neill, also back there, A Pirate Looks at 40. We heard some Mark Anthony, Enrique Iglesias, and then also back there, Outshine by Soundgarden, and then also some Guns N' Roses, Live and Let Die. To start us off on that last set of tunes, since they've come down to the bottom of the 2 o'clock hour, getting to a couple cumbias right now, but also coming up, got a couple of birthday girls. Today is Shania Twain's birthday, and then also Leanne Rimes, Throwing Some Blue by Leanne Rimes. Haven't heard that tune in a while, so that's coming up right here on the Autumn Holding Network.

There goes some Leanne Rimes here on the Autumn Holding Network with Blue, also Shania Twain, Any Man of Mine, some birthday girls right there for this 28th day of August. Happy birthday, Leanne. Happy birthday, Shania. Also by there, a couple cumbias, Las Calacas, La Tropa, Vallenata. Over here for your 2 o'clock hour, we're going to close out this hour here with some wider tracks. We've got some popcorn. Up next by Papago Warrior, Autumn Tradition, also on the way. So keep it right here, and I'll catch you next hour. It's the Autumn Holding Network.

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All right, this is the Out and Holding Young Network, KOJN, KOJH. We're back here for the 3 o'clock hour, 3 p.m. hour for this Friday, the 28th day of August, 2026. Some wider tracks right there to start off our hour. Some Donuts and Braves with the Cumbia. Cisco Band also right there with the wider. So today we are celebrating Cherry Turnover Day. Sounds good. Them little, those pastries there. Also, bow tie. Never have I ever worn a bow tie. Pee-wee wears a bow tie. So yeah, happy National Bow Tie Day. Also, Power Rangers. Which Power Ranger was your favorite back in the day? Which one did you go as for Halloween? The white one, the blue, green, red? Yeah, so happy Power Rangers Day. And then also today is Red Wine Day. Happy National Red Wine Day. So we got some UB40 coming up. But first right now, we got some Linkin Park and also some Ghost. Right here on the Out and Holding Ya Network.

Oh, yeah. You are tuned into the Out and Holding Network, KOHN 91.9 FM Sales, KOHH 90.7 FM San Lucy. Some Ice Cube right there. It was a good day. Send it out to anyone that is heading to the concert tonight up in Glendale, Mount Westmore. Snoop Dogg, Ice Cube, E-40, Too Short, DJ Quick, all up in Glendale tonight. Somebody pick me up. Also, we heard some Nate Dogg back there. Solidarity by Black Drew, and then also some UB40 celebrating Red Wine Day with red wine. And then also back there, we heard some Ghost and Linkin Park. For your 3 o'clock hours, about 3:30. Right now, I'm going to keep it going. Do our double shot of George for this Friday. Carrying Your Love With Me right here on the Art and Holding Network.

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1: A 9-year-old wrote this song. And the things that he believed in, his four ways of life. 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

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I can smell and taste the bad things and talk about them. Life giver, I know there's some good in this world.

your help, life giver, to fight my greatest enemy, which is myself. 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

There you go with some Pima Express right here on the Altamahodanya Network. A. Paul Ortega also in the mix. We heard the Monkees and the Loving Spoonful with Summer. Summer in the City, and then also some George Strait, Uncle George, our double shot for this Friday. We really shouldn't be doing this. Also, Carrying Your Love with Me. All right, here for your 3 o'clock hour, about ready to close on out, and then kick into our Drive Home Wider Mix show for the next 2 hours. So keep right here, and I'll meet you next hour. We do got some Native Creed right now. Pickup Kings coming up right here on the Altamahodanya Network.

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1: 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Guachi Trading Post is owned and operated by the Guachi District of the Tono-Altum Nation. Phone number is 520-361-2613.
2: How can we prevent our Altum language from being lost?
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4: Take out the trash. Makiwush at the kshai. Take out the trash. Makiwush at the kshai. Take out the trash.
5: Tune in every day at 8 a.m., 12 p.m., and 4 p.m. for your Autumn Phrase of the Day. We respect that there are numerous different dialects on the Tono-Altum Nation. These expressions coincide with the speaker, therefore representing their dialect.
6: This is National Native News. I'm Jill Freitas. Top federal prosecutors from the Four Corner States are descending upon the Phoenix Metro this week as part of an annual conference meant to tackle crime and justice in Indian country. KJZZ's Gabriel Pietrasio has details.
7: A hotel room full of victim advocates, attorneys, and tribal law enforcement personnel congregate in Glendale. Arizona's top prosecutor, U.S. Attorney Timothy Corchain, reminds them why they're all meeting.
8: It may sound like priorities are elsewhere in this administration, but all of the U.S. attorneys up here and every member of leadership in the Department of Justice will tell you, Indian country is always a priority.
7: From Phoenix and Albuquerque to Denver and Salt Lake City, Corchain stresses they're all on the same team.
8: If you work with a rural tribe, whether it's in Utah, Colorado, New Mexico, or Arizona, it might feel like you are at the ends of the earth.
7: For National Native News, I'm Gabriel Pietrasio, reporting from Glendale.
6: A major logging project planned for Alaska's Tongass National Forest is raising concerns about potential impacts to subsistence resources. The Forest Service acknowledges the project could affect deer harvests relied on by communities in southeast Alaska, where the Tongass has long supported Alaska Native cultural and subsistence practices. Conservationists are now pushing back against plans to log thousands of acres of old-growth forest. Mark Moran reports.
9: Conservationists are pushing back on a massive old-growth logging plan by the U.S. Forest Service that would carve new roads through thousands of acres of Alaska's Tongass National Forest. The agency says it will revitalize the logging industry and improve habitat and ecosystems for native species. The Revilla Integrated Research Project aims to log 4,000 acres of old-growth trees in the Tongass near Ketchikan, harvest 83 million board feet for timber, and build more than 40 miles of roadway. Southeast Alaska Conservation Council's Nathan Newcomer says the development plan threatens the habitat of a number of animals. He says even the Forest Service has acknowledged the risk.
10: Deer, bears, wolves, birds like the Queen Charlotte Goshawk, they also state that they acknowledge the significant likelihood of impacts to subsistence, including on deer harvest.
9: There were at least 120 objections to the plan during a public comment period, but the Forest Service intends to begin work and address the legal challenges later. Southeast Alaska has been transitioning away from clear-cutting old tree stands in favor of what's known as young-growth logging, which Newcomer and other environmental advocates support, even though the practice now comprises only about 1% of the region's economy.
10: To go back to this bygone era from the 1970s where you just clear-cut landscapes, it makes absolutely no sense. Nobody supports it apart from extractive industry and politicians. But local communities in Southeast Alaska, they want to protect what we have. It's our cultural way of life. It's the way that people live up here.
9: Southeast Alaska is also highly dependent on tourism to support local economies. Driven largely by cruise ship traffic, the region sees as many as 2 million visitors a year, according to Alaska's Southeast Conference. I'm Mark Moran for Alaska News Service. Find our trust indicators at publicnewsservice.org.
6: On this day in 1863, fighting broke out near Camp Pike in the Choctaw Nation in what is now Oklahoma. The skirmish came during the Civil War when Indian Territory became a battleground involving Union and Confederate forces. Camp Pike had been used by Confederate troops following the Battle of Honey Springs, one of the war's largest battles in Indian Territory. I'm Jill Freitas.
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4: Skutash. 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

All right, you're tuned into the Alton Holdenyuk Network, KOHN, KOHH. We got your drive home. Wider make sure we're here for this Friday. Yes, happy Friday, the 28th day of August. Our last Friday for the month here. I am B here with you guys for the pre-recorded show for the next 2 hours, jamming out straight wider tunes. So I hope you guys are having a good day today and ready to dance. Dancing to the weekend, we started off with some Cisco Band, that Wicked Ride, Cumbia, Hawaii right there from Group Familia. Keep going here with some Desert Spirit, Donald and Braves coming up right here on the Autumn Holding Young Network,

It's KOHN 91.9 FM Sales, KOHH 90.7 FM San Lucie. Some Native Thunder right there, Juana Polka. Native Creed also the mix. We heard of Chadi from the Braves. Desert Spirit also back there with that Forbidden Cumbia. Out here as we come down to the bottom of the 4 o'clock hour. And yes, we're going to keep it going right here for your Friday. We've got another Cumbia up here. Up next by Cruz, Southern Mumpsicle. Also on the way, some Papago Warrior coming up right here on the Autumn Holding Network.

There you go, some Defection 9 right here on the Drive Home Show with a jaw, the cumbia also back there by Gertie and the T.O. Boys. We heard some Lopez Band, Papic Warrior, Southern Momsicle, and Cruz. All right there for your 4 o'clock hour, about ready to close on out this first hour. I got one more hour to hang out with you all for your Friday, so yeah, we're going to keep it going here with some Autumn Genocide. American Indians coming up with the Waida right here on the Autumn Holding Young Network.

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0: 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Thank you.